said, let me go and ask my wife. He come out of the house. I could see in his face. I know there was no. He said, I don't know, man. She got a funny, you know. I said, I know. 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

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Everything here is dead. 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

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Our buddies become the ground for the animals to walk on.

Every other day I walk down to the lake, settle among the reeds, watching their calms teeter and bow, wondering how they casual knot. But is the wind these days just weigh a ton? Well, a buddy become the ground for the animals to walk on.

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He said I was cool, but I still felt like an old boiler.

was and tearing at my clothes. There was nothing I could do, honest. I was helpless.

0: Radio 10.
1: My style can't be duplicated or recycled. This chick is a sick individual.